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1: Backup 32 tonight.

message to Baker Units airing a roadrage Highway 21 in Grinnell. It's like a maroon Ford F-150 is missing a front bumper, is swerving, driving erratically. Last seen headed southbound on Powers passing Grinnell Boulevard. Suspect was a white male, 30s to 40s, area 18.

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1: 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Have a great day.
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1: 1834.

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1: Hey everyone, Dave James. And can I get this California plate?

Airborne 4, we've got a stolen vehicle. We've been following for a little while with Springs Motor Vehicle Theft. Stand by.

0: Runway 17.
1: Go ahead.
0: Yeah, I know the grandpa comes on, or I don't know if both you guys have both available tonight or not, at 7. But we would like their assistance. We're following a stolen vehicle and suspicious of stolen vehicles that year. And they're requesting if we have a grabber who we could send to assist on a confirmed stolen vehicle we're watching over here in Fremont Hills.
1: That's 78.
2: Just for them to speed whenever they come on in about 20 minutes.
0: Sorry, still want to copy. If we could just have them, or try to hail us off to Baker once they come on, and I'll try and coordinate with them.
2: Okay, I'll let them know.
1: Dispatch, copy, say 241.
3: Well, the 2019, very good.
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0: 到的智能线。
1: Can't ever do.
0: Good evening. I'm on Highway 15 miles plus 299 and I'll be in 2 days.
1: Okay.
0: At 18:36.

0: Isaiah 14.
1: Do
0: you see there's an animal shelter available in Trinidad? I have a little puppy in the vehicle as well.
1: Okay, they're on call out and they are right now with K96 at Santa Fe and Van Buren.
0: Hi, I'll give you a call in a second.
1: Thank you, please.

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0: Can you show me out at 1204 Forest Road?
1: 1204.
0: How about today, the 19th? I'll be clear of this stop. It's actually with the PA, not a summons.
1: Okay, show you clear. 19-4.
2: Good one, 9-6-1.
1: 9-6-1.
2: Can you show me clear an inspection with the summons? And driver is in place out of service over at the Trinidad truck stop at exit 11.
1: My copy at 1905.

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1: Park, 1901.
0: I'll be off duty. Have a good night.
1: Thank you. You do the same, 1907.
0: Contact 1907.
2: 46 at the office.

0: Pueblo, 9461. Do you happen to have a trooper in the vicinity of the Trinidad port of entry?
1: Q19, how far are you from the port?
2: Can you show me at 737 West Morgan Street?
1: Copy, send back.

0: 9461, I don't. One trooper I have down there has a party in custody.
1: Hi, copy. I have the driver coming back from my inspection. I've been on that inspection for almost 2 hours because his boss will not let him leave. And the driver himself is not doing anything wrong. It's just the carrier is persisting that he come back and have him on the phone.
0: Okay.
1: Basically, all I'm needing is him to be escorted back over to the truck stop. And that way his boss knows that that's what needs to happen.
0: Okay. Again, the trooper's on arrest, so when he clears, I can send him that way. I don't know how long that'll be.
1: I copy. The driver is actually starting to take off. I'm going to see if he does return to the truck stop. It looks like he is. So I'm good right now.
0: Okay. 1909.

0: Bravo, 10 over 2. Can you jump me out of the Pueblo office, please?
1: Yes, sir. 19 to

0: 报告干了就去。
1: Can I get an SDK number, please?

0: 14. Just call with Stiff 6 and Can 16. Copy any mileage?
1: Go ahead.
0: 126-907.
1: Thank you, 15.

0: voici.
1: Kitty, that's 14.
2: Giving that dog to the animal control. And, meeting route to the Los Angeles game, Jill. Meeting the same as Anderson.
1: Okay, 8-6-19-17.
2: Okay, 14. Can you send a copy of the warrant to the jail as well?
1: It's on its way.
0: Can you come here for my case on one and attach me to the one?
1: 205, go ahead, what's the name number?
0: The VC 260134.
1: Okay, give me just a minute.

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0: continue with 5, you're on it.
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0: 1920.

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1: Airborne 4.
0: Just ramble. We might need to do the weather break.
1: Go ahead.

0: 714, did you have further?
1: Yes, ma'am. Can you create me an agency assist call on Highway 24 and 21st Street? Just pull me an airborne case number, please.
0: Sir?
2: Ready, Soundboy 275.

0: 19, confirm Charles Amboy, 375 is clear, coming back, no record.
1: The Charles Amboy, 275, is that what you have?
0: I have 3, come on.
1: I'm sorry, please repeat.
0: The plate is clear, it's on a white 2013 Toyota Tacoma. It's current 12 of 26.
1: Copy, thanks.
0: 1912.

0: Public Power and Serving Impossible DT driver, eastbound Highway 50 at McCulloch. A black Subaru, David Frank Zebra Mary 21. David Frank Zebra Mary 21. Female driver all over the road. Aired at 1924.
1: Hotel 14, I'll be in the county. Enters are 126-910.
0: Studio 14, okay, and you should have your paper of work there.
1: Copy, thank you.
0: Nineteen twenty-four.

Attention Pueblo Carter 7-11, red, ready, southbound on 45 from Highway 50 at Red Kia, plate Frank 4, Frank Robert 64, female driver, swerving all over the road. RP no longer has visual, and is home now, unknown time lapse, right at 1925.

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0: Union Show, both units clear. The puppies were taken by animal control. And driver was issued.

0: J14K, taxi this number to this incident.
1: Do you need a what?
0: Case number?
1: Oh, I have one. 08668668.

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1: Airborne 4?
0: You can clear me of that assist, clear the airport.
1: 1938.

2-19, southbound, I-25, I'm at the 42, plates out of Montana, Lincoln 0870, should be a gray Dodge.

0: Stephen 19, Elmer is clear. He's valid out of Oklahoma with that Frank license is given.
1: 10-4, I'll be on a verbal.
0: 19-54.
2: 14-14.
0: 2-14.
2: That party was booked at the jail on the warm. Your car is left roadside and I'll be clear.
0: To do 14, okay?

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1: Three, Adam King, John Henry Henry, Frank George X-ray, Sam Victor, Robert 9326.

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1: To David 19.
0: Northbound I-25, via the 47, Edward Boy Lincoln, Frank 58, on a Colorado plate. Should be a Till Land Rover.

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0: 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That comes back expired on a 1989 SD trailer, black and color, out of Texas.
1: 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Could you email that return to the line of the
0: Okay, from Simba.

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0: 2014. Total 4-5-9, turn clear. 2015.

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0: Mary, Ocean, Ocean, Nora,
1: Boy,
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0: 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Have a great day.
1: You do the same. 2023.
2: Well, today's 2021. Doesn't it, guys?
1: Today we're 21.
2: I-25 southbound at the 112 Colorado Frank Ocean Tom Henry 84 on a Honda.

0: Woods. You have 21. 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
1: City of 21, go ahead.
0: Card mail, last spelling. King Ocean Edward Nora, first of Matthew, with two Toms. Date of birth is 04-28-1960.

0: 421, Matthew Cohn, K-O-E-N, 428-1938, is clear to record.
1: 78.
0: 9, clear.
2: 2027.
0: Steve 21, Matthew is clear. With the right date of birth, he's showing valid on an adult regular with corrective lenses on a 921 series.
1: Copy for roll.
0: 28.
3: Level 2, David 19. I am clear with verbal. K9 is clear as well.
0: Thank you. 28.

0: Can you copy the VIN on that trailer?
1: Go ahead.
0: 1 Union Young, Victor Sam 2, 531, 4 Union 2, 75102. Should be on a ticker. 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

0: 香港206报告。The latest registration that came back on the token trailer out of Texas expired in 2 of 26.
1: Alright, copy. If you could email that return number to the podcast, we're going to treat it as well, please.
0: Okay, first, stand by.

0: 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If you can have 21 head this way, please.
1: Should you give it to you, okay?
0: 21, I copy.
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0: Foot going westbound on Dylan. 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
0: City of 10 okay, at 2033.
2: Pueblo City is 21.
0: City of 21.
2: I'll be clear of the verbal and en route to 10. Can you give me a brief synopsis?
0: He's at the roundabout. It was an accident. The guy took off on foot. They're looking for a Hispanic male, white pants, white shirt, white shoes, black backpack.
2: I got you. I'll be in the room about and pick up.
0: Okay, just clear with the verbal on your contact.
2: Yes, ma'am.
0: 2034.

0: Central Tech.
1: Hey, you want me to come directly to see him, or you want me to go down to Dillon and try to find him?
0: Central Tech.
1: Hey, do you want me to go straight to you, or go down to Dillon and try to find him?
0: Deck.
1: I'm on deck, do you copy? You guys are going to be in the 646. I'm going to be in Corpus Recap Co. For a few hours. We had some medical issues up there last night.
2: Okay, at 2036.

0: to do with us.
1: To do with him.
0: Can you get me the next phone rotation, please? Vehicle's on the side. And did we get a return for it?
1: No, I sent only for it.
0: Okay, thanks. If you can give the description I gave you to county, have them keep an eye out. I got a couple of witnesses. I'll be giving a phone call.
1: Okay, do you know what direction he went from there?
0: Yeah, he went east, or correction, west on Dillon into the, towards the roofing and the lumps.
1: Okay, I'll let the SMM. 23.

0: the 10, you're right on top of the bridge?
1: Yeah, right on the 104th.
0: Okay, eastbound or westbound?
1: Technically, it's going to be southbound on the frontage roads.

0: 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Thank you and have the rest of your night.
1: You guys have a great night. 2043.
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0: 2043.
3: What, legitimate
0: 21.
3: 21. I'm going to be candidate in the area.
0: Okay. 2044.
3: Over to David 19, 1075.
0: To David 19.
3: Yeah, 2558 northbound, 19015 Palm on the Colorado in a blue Chevy Suburban.
0: Twenty forty four.

0: male walking towards you. I just contacted him. That is not the male we're looking for. Just so you're aware.
1: All right, thanks.

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0: Pueblo Parole 432.
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0: 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Thank you.

0: Well, it's David 21. Can you copy this, Freddy?
1: Go ahead.
0: On a male, verbal ID only. Last of Marquez, first spelling Charlie, Adam, Mary, Edward, Robert, Ocean, Nora. Date of birth is 07/28/2001.

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1: Copy.
0: Carrying back, clear no record.

0: Ranger units, I'm getting a crash 4048 West Meadow Drive. Be right off Highway 115 and Star Ranch. Car actually exited Highway 115 into the ditch.
1: 26 seconds again.
0: So it looks like it's going to be a vehicle versus fence. It did happen a couple hours ago. It's a blue Tesla, two male parties, one in a black hoodie, one in black shorts. It's not blocking. RP does not know if fluids are, at least if fluids are involved. The RP was not involved in the crash.
1: Copy, I'll be in route from the office.
0: Copy. And it sounds like from the RP, those two gentlemen are still on scene with that car in the ditch.
1: Sounds great.
0: 2100. So I'm coming in a couple of different states.
2: I got it.
3: Hello, 10 number 2.
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3: 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I'm getting you out of the Springs office and off duty, please. Have a great night.
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6: That's from. And it does come in clear. So far, I ran it out of New Mexico. The party has a history. Out of New Mexico, California, and Texas, so I'll try those three states.

0: ก็หัวในเขาเสียคน
1: Plan call 6-1.
0: Can you show me off duty and thank you for all your help. Have a good evening.
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0: Charlie 3317, listing on a fleet.
1: Came in from New Mexico. A Volvo from Rancho, New Mexico. Party is heading to Pueblo. Driver told her son-in-law she would commit suicide by driving off Rancho Pass. It's a white 2024 Chevy Colorado. Party's name is Jennifer Gutierrez, and no date of birth. No weapons, possibly intoxicated. I spoke to around 20:30 this evening. At 2108.
0: Pueblo, can I check? Do we have a fleet?
1: That's negative. But he was able to give us a VIN. We're trying to get information on that.
0: Copy. Yeah, just let me know if you get a fleet so I can run it through the LPR.

0: Jamaica 17, LV 1075, the pet vehicle.
1: Where's your final thought, sir?
0: 122, he was driving on a flat. Multiple flats.
2: Into the state line.
1: Charles Adam, King King 36.
2: Copy me. Tempo exit 14, you dash made that as well. I'm in on the initiative right now from the 13B.
1: Yeah, 14 MP, thanks. 21 on it.
2: K96. Yeah, I haven't seen anything. It was last up here on April 20th. Did they give a time lapse on when they left home?
1: He talked to her around 20:30 this evening, unknown her location.
2: Copy. Yeah, well, it hasn't entered Colorado yet.
1: Okay. Did you 14, did you copy?
2: I copy that. Just keep up with that. Please, we're going to enter the pass right now.
1: 21-10.

0: Alpha, 2-8-21. I might have missed it. Did you ever get a return on this vehicle? If so, what did you get?
1: Out of North Carolina, I got it on a 2008 Land Rover.
0: Copy. Any registration info, NCIC info?
1: It came back to a Christy King Robert Ida Sam Tom Ida Edward.

0: Last name is George Edward Robert Mary Adam Nora Ocean, 7991 White Oak Road in Garner, George Adam Robert Nora Edward Robert, North Carolina, and it's all in the call.
1: Do you want to copy?
0: Come on, Josh.

0: 95, we're stopped flossing, lane 4 on Pleasant Road. Break complete. There we go. 847-2003. Let's come back. 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Paint color expired 726 at 2113.
1: Public Baker 26. Baker 26. Okay, out with that blue Tesla. Correct me if I'm wrong, but if it's north of South Academy off of Highway 115, that'll be cities.
0: Affirm, that's what I'm looking at. It looks like if it's directly north of the exit, I believe that's what my map is showing.
1: Copy, yeah, we're about quarter of a mile plus north of South Academy. I'll go make sure there's no impairment, but if you could let

0: 天。
1: Can you put whatever return you have for the driver in the comments, please?
0: The only thing I have on the driver right now is a criminal history. I tried him out of the three states, and then I tried him out of North Carolina. I have nothing. Do you want the criminal history in there?
1: Is his criminal history out of Colorado?
0: No, New Mexico, California, and Texas is showing on the first page.
1: I got it. I'm going to try my fingerprints here.
0: Okay, 2115.
1: Pablo, today the 19th. Can you put myself in S80 out at the Walsenburg office?
0: Today the 19th, I can. At 2115.
1: Okay, thank you.
0: Boom, 15.

0: 道路才支持。
1: 听你支持。
0: 那边我再见，谢谢小王老师。
2: Hello, this is Tony 5. We're moving to the gas station right off of Woodman and Pine Creek.

0: from 6.
1: 26.
0: You would like to let CFPD know, no signs of impairment, seems to be just driving to best for conditions. Would you reach out to them and see if they want them to stay here or do an online report?
1: I copy, send that.

0: 10-14.
1: I'm
0: 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She tried to contact Jane, that Marty's mother again, to see if she could get a hold of her and see her. She left.
1: Okay, it's the son-in-law that's looking for the mother-in-law, and I'll try contacting them again.
0: Copy, thank you.

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1: K96, 714.
0: Can you turn that LPR one more time to see if she's came in yet?
1: Hey, give me a second.

0: do a 14 check with the son-in-law. They haven't heard anything.
1: I copy. I'm here at the Russian port entry. Just waiting to see if she comes across.
0: Speaker 26 level.
1: Go ahead.
0: City's advising for them to stay on scene. They have a call built.

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0: Okay, SAD, did you copy?
2: SAD, copy.
0: 21-24. 21-25.

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1: 19.
0: I 25 north of the 151. Cargo plate Adam Ocean Paul William 19. It's gray ESG.
1: Copy. Speaker 19 in the blind. 2022 silver Lexus expires 2 of 27 out of Colorado Springs. 2126.

0: Pueblo, 219 clear.
1: Okay,
2: at 21-26.
1: Pueblo,
2: GDV21. I'm sorry I keep bothering you. So, we had a hit on a social, correct?
1: Yes, that's how I got the criminal history with his name, date of birth, and social.
2: I copy. Is there a way to run him in... out of Colorado or any of the states to try to find a photo of him?
1: You have to do this individually. You can't do it like 50 state thing. But so I ran him out of Colorado, New Mexico, California, Texas, and North Carolina so far. So if you have another state, I can try, but I don't know another state.
2: I copy, thank you.
1: 21-27.

0: Well, what's your name, 21? I'm holding a New Mexico license. Can you copy an OLN?
1: Go ahead.
0: 515-683-534.

0: 21, he's coming back clear of Valladolid, New Mexico. The date of birth on the license is 7/28/2001. And I put it in the call. He is valid.
1: Copy, thank you.
0: 21-29.
2: Public 3, Grand Key. I was in the call.

0: 3919, is your party on?
1: Confirmed.
0: Copy, this is our protection route. It is clear valid, adult regulator 02 Alice Springs.
1: Copy, thank you.

0: leave at 14. 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They didn't get a location, but she sounds a lot better.
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0: I know.
1: I'm going to stay here for a little bit just to see if she still comes through.
0: Okay, 21, 31.

0: Verbal Kinetics. Now I'm blocking the, I guess it's the on-ramp to go eastbound on Dillon.
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1: 17?
0: South Bend 25, the 121 Colorado, Edward John David King 21, the blue Ford Escape.
1: 868 southbound, a white Charger, unknown temporary tags, was speeding and flying up the roadway while the RP was in the left lane, flew around the RP and proceeded to block traffic from passing by going about 60 miles per hour. RP is not willing to sign. Aired at 2136.
0: We have one in custody.
1: Okay. At 2136.

0: Attention Southcars, Arena ready. This is a delayed airing. I-25 at the 71 southbound. 1999 Jeep Grand Cherokee roof rack has a large black bag on it. Enter Lincoln Adam 275. Cannot maintain lane. Window is down. This was at the 71 southbound at 2128. So about 10 minutes. They're at 2137.
1: Level 2-19. Go ahead and attach me to that. I'm on Highway 160, about the 296. I'll start looking for it.
0: Okay, thanks. At 2138.

0: 17 Jarvis, clear route, adult regular 17 out of Pueblo.
1: Okay, thank you.
0: 2140.
1: Tow truck took it off the ramp here, so the roadway's open. He's going to go off into the dirt lot and re-secure it. We'll be on scene in a little bit longer.
0: Okay, 2141.
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0: Pueblo, Geneva 19.
1: Geneva 19.
0: I spoke to the RP on that ready. I'm at the 52 now. He says they were there about 15 minutes ago. He went into town in Walsenburg. The ready continued south on I-25. I'll be out of position. You can show me clear.
1: Okay, 2153.
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1: night. You do the same. Ev, 2153.
3: Oh, Studio 14.
1: Studio 14.
3: Yes, I haven't seen you inside of that vehicle. I'm assuming she probably went home. I need some detail, I'm clear.
1: Okay, I'm gonna free you up and just leave it open for a little bit, just in case we get more info.

0: Road, if hotel from EBSCO, on a possible drunk driver, swerving, speeding, and slowing down. Unknown driver, description, gray sedan, plate 831, Queen, Young Queen. Unknown if they still have visual, or if they were willing to sign. The plate comes back showing no records, nothing further, 2155.
1: Blue 319,
0: was there a direction of
1: travel on that? Westfield, just northbound on 83. 19, copy, map position.

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1: Yes, ma'am. There should be no 9 call 2 units on duty currently.
0: Copy that. I appreciate that, sir. 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
1: And take that 25 with 1.2.
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0: Geneva 19.
1: Northbound I-25 at the 58. It's a U-Haul trailer. I think it's out of California. Plates 4 Adam George, 7839. I'll get you a vehicle in a second.

0: 2022. The binder plate is clear. It is on the 92 U-Haul carrier at 2209.
1: Hello, City of the 19. I've got the power unit's plate.
0: Go ahead.
1: Out of Texas, Robert Young Victor, 6156. It's a white Dodge.

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Thank you, 13.

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1: 平安East Main Street and Commercial Street, Green and Carl Blake, Charles George Paul, Queen 65 on a gray rim.

0: Negative 14, that flight is clear. It is showing on this 1967 turquoise Chevy Malibu at 2250.
1: Bubble S80, clear the office.
0: S80, okay, 2250.
2: Bubble J14, I can go from that flight with you one more time.
0: I show Charles George Paul, Queen 65.
2: 66.
0: With the 66, that plane is clear. It is on a gray 2015 Ram pickup. It's current 527.
1: 502 to 19. My driver's in the call for clearance.

0: negative 19, your party is showing out of Washington State. 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

0: to 14 chains off my driver.
1: Go ahead, what's your driver?
0: It's gonna be on a verbal ID. Last of Romero. First one, Tris. With a Sam. Middle of Sam. Date of birth 7/12/2006, and it's a male in Colorado. Public 325, my dress off the bench, please.
1: He is shown invalid on a 131-360-611. Show 59135, Brown and Brown. It's a minor's license and it's in the call.
0: I copy that. And I didn't hear you with a reason. Did that, please come back to that truck?
1: It did. It came back to a gray 2015 Ram pickup.
0: Copy, thank you. I'll be in a verbal.
1: All right, 29.

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0: 26, I'm getting 25 south of 15 Jim.
1: Copy. And 2317, South Lake District.
0: Good. Highway 21 in Fontaine.
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1: 10-4.
0: 2229.

0: 2019. You please make a 2010 Silver BMW 335. It's fresh and 26 and shiny clear. Your driver's showing clear valid Meyer license, series 172. Do you have a restriction for crank differences?
1: Affirmative.
0: Okay, you ready?

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0: 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Charlie Zebra Robert, Zebra 2-9 on the 4 circuit.

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1: Copy. So this is my 2023 Silver Super Forester, expiration 7, 26, and declared 22, 26.

0: City.
1: Yeah, 25 at 56 southbound. David, Robert, Tom, Robert, 22. We're taking maybe a gold or silver Toyota.

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0: 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I was at regular series 172, and do you have any of the government in your life?
1: I'm good. My final stop was at 5855 Corbett Drive.
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1: 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Of

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1: Northbound I-25 at the exit 23, speeding on California plate 9 William King, Mary 369, Blue Chevy.

0: Matthew in front of you, this is Clara. I showed on a 2026 Chevy utility. It's a Hertz rental at 2251.
1: City
0: with 19.
1: Northbound I 25 at 61, Colorado Plate, Charlie, Frank, John 70, a blue Chevy.

0: 7-4 Junior Parties clear and valid at all. Regular 921 series. Okay, and just for info, they found that lady on that bola.
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0: 525 south of 149, CB, color plate 1, Sam Lincoln, Ocean, William, 8, 9 on an Audi.

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1: Mobile F 80, 1075.
0: Yes, 80.
1: Sky 25, it's 63 southbound, Boy Robert, I think it's George, 5456 out of Texas on a white pickup.
0: For an unknown injury crash?
1: Hold 319, if you're in the 11-11, has 8.
0: 319, I copy. I'm still waiting on details, I only have a location.
1: Copy.
0: 17 says location check.
1: Good. Elver Road is the Elver County line.
0: Here's you. Okay, that comes back clear. It's on a white 2009 Dodge pickup.
2: That's the one.
0: My copy at 2303. Who's not going to be a hit and run? Vehicles are no longer on scene. It's a semi-truck versus RP's vehicle. No fireman is en route. The U.S. Army's phone number says RP's refusing to pull over. They did give us a semi-license plate, unknown state.
1: Copy. I'm probably about 20 minutes out. I'll see if I can call RP.
0: Copy. 2302.

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1: Yes, Andy, go ahead.
0: Okay, your last is Frank Adam Union X-ray. First is Johnny, ending with a young little Ray. Date of birth is 12-16 of 68, Mount Texas.

0: Buffy, your party came back clear. No record, confirmed date of birth, 12/16/68.
1: Amazon truck, which I guess is going to be the other vehicle involved, just south of the 130 on the southbound side.
2: Copy. Go ahead.
1: It looks like original RP is also pulled over there as well.
2: Okay, I'll be there in about 20.
1: Copy, J-6.
3: Bubba to Baker 20.
1: Check 20, Bubba.
3: Bubba's on here at the office. You can clear 19 and I'll take the crack.
1: 19, did you copy?
2: 19, I copy.
4: Okay, give me a second here. See what else is on here.

0: 我接一下。
1: Alright, medical claims has been obtained. That party back on board. Starting his name is ending. We'll be in Richard's jail.
2: City of 21, okay? En route to the jail. 2311. Yes, City.
0: I just want to confirm with you, I've got everything correct here. Last of Frank Adam Union X-ray. First was Johnny. She's spelling John Ocean Henry Nora Nora Young. Middle of Ray Robert Adam Young. Date of birth 12/16/68 out of Texas. I have that oil in if you want me to read it back just in case.
2: Okay, give me the oil in again.
0: 1029 5841.
2: Presidential.

0: Stephanie, the oil in is correct. It's a Class C. His date of birth is 12/16/63.
1: Okay, that might be what it is. This license looks like it's been used as a doormat for a couple of years. Thank you. I'll be on the verbal.
0: 2312.
2: Pablo Parks, 1474. 1474. Off duty. Have a good night.
0: Thank you. You do the same. 2313.

0: trigger units airing a below for a vehicle from CSPD. The assessment vehicle in a shot tire call was a black 2021 Chevy Traverse, license plate Edward David Adams, 793, lasting in the area of Fillmore and Cascade. Three suspects involved, unknown how many are in the vehicle, possibly headed towards Palmer Park and Academy area. Nothing further, 2315.
1: Day 14, 1075 Orange, is this? Please.
0: Go ahead.
1: Edward David Henry, Ida 66, on a blue Lexus.
0: This week 19, it comes back to 2008, blue Lexus RX350, expression 10 to 26, and showing clear.
2: It's clear. It's on a Maroon 1999 Jeep Grand Cherokee.
1: Copy that. It's on the left-hand side of the roadway, kind of by the yellow line. I'm going to check it out.

0: Fleet out of New Mexico, Robert John Paul, 037, a white Acura. Level 2, Vega 20, DLC. Question 13. Level 2, Vega 26, 1075.
1: 1026, go ahead.
0: I-25 South with 149, excuse me, color plate, Frank, Ida, Edwards, Union 74, Chief Wrangler.

0: Victor 20, can you copy Vehicle 2? Colorado, boy, call Edward, 024 on a Kia RTO, Victor 2.
1: Just confirming the one you gave me, boy, call Edward, is Vehicle 2?
0: Confirm, that's going to be 2, and then I have the trailer for Vehicle 1.
1: Vehicle 2 came back in 2012, so we're keeping Rio, expiration 1226 should be clear, and go ahead with that trailer plate for Vehicle 1.
0: Indiana, apportioned, Paul Edward, 29309.

0: attention, Dave. I mean, I'm getting clear and record on that trailer plane.
1: Copy, Tahoe, the power unit.
0: Go ahead.
1: California Fortune, this is Zebra Ball 83752.
0: Copy. Delta Radio, page 2021 Freightliner out of California, extension 327 is showing clear.
1: I copy, no injury.
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1: I'll be out of verbal.
0: All right, 23, 22.

0: Oh, 319.
1: 319, Bobo.
0: Just making sure, looking to issue a warrant for vehicle theft, 20 first tax, that will.

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0: 是那个人南京刀锋。
1: 南京官。
0: I do see that 99, the name matches, as the same birth, but the social is different, but the O-line is the same, so I'm not sure if you want to consider that a match or not.
1: Yeah, he told me he has a warrant, so I'm going to consider that a match. Hello.
0: Out of, Oregon for us.
1: Copy, thanks. 47.
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0: 9 South, your location at 25 with the 149 southbound.
1: Good.
0: Looking at a 1099 out of El Paso SO, future detection, Austin Martinez vs. Ralph, white male, date of birth 2-10-1992, 61184, Brown over Hazel. It looks like for failure to appear for first arraignment, looks like on a cash surety property. For a traffic offense charge, bond is $200 and should be valid location. I'm sending out for that right now.
1: Copy. Vehicle's occupied times 3. I'm going to get a cover if there's one available.
2: Yeah, I just slammed. Almost done.
1: Blue 2 is right by 126.
0: Copy, Wolf.

0: 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If I need it, I'll let you know. And this is not a PR contract.
1: That correct is cash, surety, and property.
0: Copy.
2: Follow 325, can you get a better location on 26?
1: 326.
0: Off of Woodman, so Commerce Center.
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0: 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This party's criminalizing.
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0: And you hear 26 Bubba?
1: Good.
0: Just heard back. Looks like it's going to be confirmed. Looks like it will be a valid one for you.
1: Okay, thank you. Would you mind emailing me the warrant information, please?
0: I'll get that phone over now at 23.

0: 50.
1: City Delta.
0: Hold on 3 men, make sure you're open, have a wonderful night.
1: Yeah, thanks for NT 2331. Hi, 2320 Delta.
0: For 2320.
1: Morning, go ahead,
0: sorry.
1: Apologies, I've got that first driver out of Washington for you, shows clear valid, series William 17. Looks like restricted Edward class A, B limited to vehicle automatic transition, and must wear corrective lenses when driving. Otherwise, it's going to be valid. As for the other driver, you entered last into FOIA. She is showing clear valid my license, series 172 with restriction for corrective lenses. Yes. 2332.

0: 2221. If you can copy, you'll be getting 3 emails.
1: I copy, thank you.
0: 2234.

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0: Cafe.
1: Yes, Judy.
0: I'll be out at the Wilson Jones on Highway 165, Delaware Air Force Field.
1: 2336.
2: Over to 14, can you copy this pedestrian?
1: 2314, go ahead.
3: It's going to be a female out of Colorado. Last of Medina. First of Rosanna. Middle of Adam. Date of birth 6/9/95.

0: city of the 14. She has a couple of restraining orders on her. I know she's alone. She shows eligible at a Colorado adult state ID only.
1: I copy. And this was the driver for that vehicle. And she is very impaired. She thinks that she's headed to Pueblo right now, so I'll be administering some roadsides.
0: Okay, so disregard. I'll fix this.
1: Copy that. And if you can note, she said that the last time she was driving was about 10:30. Bubble Circus 25.
0: 25 Bubble?
1: I thought there was an air gun in the car for clearance.
0: Clear
1: those
0: belt
1: releases,
0: 171 with the restriction for protective lenses.
1: Happy she's gonna take the vehicle.
0: Happy to do for that.

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1: Zulu 25, Papa.
0: Zulu Kilo Center, please.
1: Guest number 1466.
0: Copying.
1: Oh, Zulu 25.
0: Double to Victor 20.
1: Papa.
0: Out of into that trailer in Connecticut, case number.
1: Copy, you have case number 1467. And with that data, did you return out of Indiana on a 2025 Wabash? Extraction 327 is showing clear.
0: Copy, thanks.
1: Oh, 2345.

0: Roger that, I'm 11.
1: 11, good.
0: Me and you said the same information, so it looks like it's just the plates expired.
1: Okay. Clear for now. Let you know if I find it.
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Virginia 21, Pennsylvania High. 21. I-25 northbound at the 110, Colorado Custom, Tom, Robert, Lincoln, King, Ida, Nora, George, on a Toyota Prius.

0: 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Can you call me my residence on vehicle maintenance? 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

0: Jennifer.
1: 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I'm heading.
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1: 10-4.
0: Highway 35 is 143 northbound. Colorado, Edward William, Tom, David A. Ford, Black Ford Ranger.
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1: 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Vehicle maintenance.
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0: Highway 24 westbound, Northwest 314, Colorado, Edward, Ida, Ida, Highway 14.

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0: 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Have a good day.
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1: Highway 24, off post 292, Florida. Robert David Sam, Ida 30, Black Kia.
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1: 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Tunica 1375, north, Bahamas 157, I'm out with Colorado David, X-ray Young, Mary 76. So, David, X-ray Young, Mary 76, on a DB plate, Ford F-150, gray in color.
2: Tunica 13, Pueblo, that's coming back on a 2023 gray Ford F-150, expires 9/26 at 6/29. 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

0: 2013 Pueblo, your driver's coming back valid on an interlock 152 series, expires 8 of 26. Break to Edward 5, Pueblo, your driver's coming back valid on a George 635 series out of Florida, start 632.
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0: Pueblo 9, Paul 22, going on duty.
1: Pueblo 22, good morning, go ahead.
0: Good morning, my IBM is 2118, I'll be in car 214, break for mileage.
1: Go ahead, Miles.
0: 9178, break.
1: Go ahead.
0: Break for three riders.
1: Are they already on duty?
0: No.
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0: Pueblo 9, Paul 202, IBM 3059.

0: 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It's showing someone else is using that IBM.
1: 9.202, IBM 3059.
2: Good morning. I'll be at the Trinidad port. IBM 0988. Have a good day.
0: Copy. Thank you. Have a great day. 635.
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1: I copy. Good morning to all of you. Now, Sage, where were you headed at 6:37?
0: 6:35.
1: I copy at 6:35.
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3: 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Could you have
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0: Copy, thank you, 6:36.

0: Attention, two-digit units on the road range I-25 at the 112 northbound. Info came from Pueblo County, states a silver Ford SUV is speeding 100+, almost hitting RPM, passing in between vehicles. RPM on the send, no longer has visual. 637.
1: Follow 2-11, I'm going to be out of position for that.
0: 2-11, I copy, 637. Shoemaker 7, that's coming back clear on the 2016 white Mazda CX-5, expires 11/26 at 6:38. Attention, Shoemaker units entering the road range I-25 on post 112 northbound. That's going to be a silver Ford SUV speeding 100 miles per hour plus, almost hitting the RP, passing between vehicles in the center line. RP is a late sign, no longer has visual, and unknown plate. Nothing further at 639.

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0: 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IBM number 122988. 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
0: switch to the 1 Charles 10 today.
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1: To Riverside, that's coming back clear on 2020 White Nissan Versa Express, 12 of 26 and 6 of 67.

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0: 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I'm out with Colorado Adam, Paul, Nora, Young, 86 on the Jeep SUV, gray in color.

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1: Oh, that's 29.
0: Go ahead.
1: Sorry, I was on the phone for a sec. Were you calling me?
0: It's status location check.
1: Yeah, Highway 115 at the 43. I'm good, thank you.
0: Thank you. That's 712.
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0: 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IBM 147537, break for location. Good. Please show me at 400 West Midland Avenue, Suite 274 in Woodland Park for the day. Good morning.
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0: Atlantis. South Carolina, Highway 85 was ocean 19, X-ray 49.

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0: Good morning, I'll be on duty, IBM 088252. We'll be executing a search warrant in Los Angeles County this morning. Not sure if we'll jump over to 2 David or we'll be on CBIS 12, but no need for status.
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0: Can you do me a favor? Can you put the numbers to the our heavy duty records in the call for me, please? I want to try and get this guy a quote.
1: I copy 731.
0: Approach 815, this will be 43. His trailer is about 3 inches into the right lane. So if I can get the 24 hour numbers for those tows, I'd appreciate it. Thank you.
1: Copy, Greek, S84.
0: Well, at 3:40, did you say that he has a vehicle that is a couple inches out to the lake?
1: That's a friend.
0: I copy that. And can you show me how to get Keith Middle School, please? I'll be available myself.
1: Copy, EQ 731.

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0: Here's northbound I-25. It was a blue bus. It'll be a passenger bus. I believe the name is the Paris Brothers. It may be brought back or sighted.
1: Tobago 13. 925 South Lomas 149. I'm at West California. 7 Adam. X-ray Paul 883 on the Honda CRV. 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

0: S84, did you have traffic?
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0: Copy, thank you, 735. 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
0: Good morning, LPO. You turned that late. Trust that 6 needed. IPM is 646.
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1: Can you raise your 7?
0: South Academy and Highway 85. I'm going to get you a state. It's covered by the license plate bracket, but it's Paul Lincoln Roberts, 8182.
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1: I copy at 754. Bigger 7 out of Texas, that plate is coming back on a 2020 Toyota, expires March of 27 at 754.

Driver and vehicle, move, halter, please.

0: Portland recited, says Green Dark Clear on a 2007 white Jeep Grand Cherokee, expires 10 of 26, and your driver is showing clear valid adult, regular 170 series.
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1: Good morning, my IBM is 2112. I'll be in Teller in El Paso County. North status check, please.
0: Hi, copy. Good morning. Have a good day at 737.
1: Pueblo, Jamaica 6.
0: Jamaica 6.
1: I'll be clear from 7, stop.
0: 57. Attention to Baker vehicle bearing already. I-25 mile post 128 southbound. Semi-tender with license plate Tom Victor 8701 out of Idaho. Taking the 128 southbound exit. Failing to maintain lanes. Driver is digging around in his cabin almost at the RP. Going to be a male, short black hair, possibly Hispanic or Indian. RP is willing to sign and have visual and is in a Toyota Corolla. Nothing further at 758.

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1: Tibet Delta, Team
0: 1075. I-25 northbound, S150, we've taken the exit. I'm out with call of Charlie Paul Young, Henry 24 on a Jeep SUV, black in color.

0: 顺着的全场一块儿告别的是 Party Wolf。
1: Yes, yes,
0: copy, you're going to be the protected and the mandatory protection order, otherwise it's showing valid adult, regular 0203.
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1: Shoemaker 6.
0: I-25 southbound to 133. Call out Adam Young Lincoln, Zebra 27.

0: Can we just have in Pablo Coffee Crush?
1: Go ahead.
0: 25 northbound in Highway 16. Looks like unknown injuries. The RP was rear-ended. Unknown if there was airbags. And looks like it's just going to be two vehicles.
1: Okay. And we confirm it was on 25, not 16.

0: Activator 7, Pueblo. Looks like it was on Highway 16.
1: Okay, yeah, there'll be problems. I'll continue just to make sure.
2: Pueblo, that's 114.
0: That's 114.
2: It's going to be on Highway 16. I'm trying to get a truck around here. They're sitting in the middle of the intersection. I'll stay here until 12 gets here.
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1: Two River 5, that's coming back around in 2017. Blue BMW expires 11 of 26 at 828.

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1: Driver.
0: Last, Tom, Henry, Ocean, Mary, Paul, Sam, Ocean, Nora, first, Todd, Common, middle, John, date of birth, 10-21-62.

0: 9-12 to 9-12, your plate's coming back, clear no record. And do you have an oil light on the driver?
1: Driver's license number is 676 Young 4396.
0: What state is he out of?
1: Iowa.
0: I copy.

0: Fairfax, driver in the Gulf Express.
1: Copy, heading 30. Altitude 09, Pueblo, your driver is coming back valid on a Class Adam with a motorcycle endorsement on a 676 series. He does have a restriction, no manual CMV equipped transmission.
0: I copy, can you clear vehicle by then?
1: Copy, but stand by.

0: 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Coming back, clear valid adult, regular on 1713.
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0: Sign call 209, Clover, go ahead with your VIN.
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0: Airball 209, Pueblo of Avon is coming back clear on a 2014 Kenworth. Looks like it expired 12 of 25. And no, it's a different plate, 361-2989.
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1: 114.
0: Say, if you have any property damage, all I look like I said, we are blocking the intersection. Can you give me an ETA on phone?
1: Standby.
2: Pueblo Airborne 4, Mondi.
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0: For the officer en route, are you able to move the vehicles off the road to Bandy to help open up the highway?
1: Yep, we can do that. You know, typically I don't like to move the vehicles out there. That's okay, but I can do that.
0: Copy, thank you. 8:35.
2: So what's 29?
0: That's 29.
2: Yeah, straight off 7, please.
0: Copy, 8:35.

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0: 哦，vehicle driver, first been added to the call.
1: Copy,

0: any bigger unit during a road rage, Mark Shuffle Road and Bradley. Going to be a green Toyota Camry with license plate Lori Victor Adam 987. Unable to maintain lanes, running lights, swerving. Almost caused an accident. Arkansas Visual is going to sign. This did happen 7 minutes ago, and we did just get this in from Denver. Looks like your plate is coming back on a 2006 green Toyota Camry. Nothing further at 841.
1: Bravo, 2 Maker 6. I copy that. I'm out of position.
0: Copy at 841.
2: Bravo, 2 Maker 5. Was there a last known direction of travel?
0: Cell phone.
2: Okay, copy. Out of position then.
0: Copy at 842.

0: Oh, that's 114.
1: That's 114.
0: Okay, vehicle's been cleared to the intersection. Roadway's back open. PD's just arrived. I'll be clear.
1: Copy, 844.

Attention T-David units, update on the info call I-25 at the 94 to the 97 southbound. Gracie dot roadwork is complete, nothing further, 8:53.

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0: Constitution and Shawnee. It's going to be Boy Tom William 173, I believe, on the news line.

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0: Highway 67, mile post 87, Colorado. Edward Lincoln, David 66, White International.

0: Department 5 level event plates coming, but clear, not showing the vehicle to it. It's just showing registered to VM West LLC.
1: I copy. I'll get you in here shortly.
0: 905

14-1075. Northbound 25, coming up on the 157. Edward David King, SAM 02, it's a white transit van.

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1: Hello?
0: Chief Bubba, first of Nino, Nora Ida, Nora Ocean. Second is Riveros, Robert Ida Victor, Edward Robert Ocean Sam. 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
0: Constitution and Acres with Adam Young, Ida, Charlie 55. It's a Subaru, maybe a Forester.

0: Cowboy 14.
1: Cowboy 14.
0: Yeah, I don't know what's going on. I'm just not getting this from my knee.

0: 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Morning, go ahead.
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1: That won't work.
0: Yeah, for some reason, still not showing up, but I'll just wait for it to come later. You should be clear, Mobile.
1: I got the 119.

0: Delivery request, please. Okay. Came back on a 2006 International. I'm still looking to see what state it's out of.
1: Paul 2211. I'm sorry, you can tell me where it's at,
2: Jason. 2211, I copy 920.

0: Maybe it's another time problem.
1: Good.
0: I think it's coming back out of Colorado, expiring 7 of 26.
1: I copy, thank you. Yeah, I'm right there.
0: 121.
1: Couple parties in the call for clients out of California.
0: I copy on 921.
2: OS 114, turn to refund abandoned. 114,
0: go ahead.
2: Alpha 925, I'm vehicle 122, off ramp. Colorado, Charlie Zebra William, Robert 11.
1: Roger, 15. Can you put me 1035 abandoned?
0: 15.
1: I-25, Southside, 33. Yeah, with car, tag 850-4071. Just come back to a white suit. We'll fucking drive that tag.

0: coming back valid on a David 540 series out of California.
1: Okay.
0: You're welcome, 912. Nice, thank you.
1: Oh, S114.
0: S114?
1: 28 is Charlie Zebra William, Robert 11. I think you entered as Charlie Zebra Queen.
2: Otherwise, registration is coming back on a 2014 Buick Enclave White and Color Expression, 7 of 26.
1: I got you, yes, request.
2: Copy 922.
1: There you go. Silver, Subaru hatchback, I'll get you the bin. Pueblo, you're born for.
0: Five one four.
1: 4 pounds 5 pounds 1 6 feet. Switching to 1 Charlie Avenue.
0: You have a good day. Also at 9:20.

0: 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Sorry about that. Correct. Your plate is a 2003 Silver Subaru Forester. Expires 9 of 25.
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0: 122.
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4: Oh, 2-15, can you put me on another motor assist, please?
3: 2-15.
4: Okay, location at 25, southbound, about the 33. I'll be out with two vehicles. The first one is going to be out of New Mexico. Item John, Mary, Lincoln 97 on a Nissan Altima.
3: TW15, that plate out of New Mexico. Probation 9, standby 1. Break TW15, that plate out of New Mexico is showing to be clearing active status on a 2013 Nissan, showing expression 8 and 26, 925. Break probation 9, go ahead.
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4: Highway 50. He's been up at 330. This can be car plate 354, William Young Ocean, on a black Chevy Silverado.
3: TW11. Handlebar not plates coming back clear on a 2009 Chevy Silverado, black in color, expression 9 of 26, 926.

0: 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It's figure two.
1: Two figure two.
0: And can you show me out the office on admin? And can you take me out of car 290?
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0: Copy, good morning, 938.
2: That's 145. That's 925 at the 134. Hello, Everett Tom Lincoln, Charlie 43. Silver Chrysler 10.

0: S114, that's coming back clear on the 2010 blue Chrysler. See rating expires 5/27 at 9:39. Attention to Baker units entering the road rage, I-25 outpost, 145 northbound, black Nissan Altima with Colorado license plate, Charlie Edward Lincoln Boy 22. Swerving in and out of traffic, almost 50 RPM as well as other vehicles, exceeding speeds over 75 miles per hour. RP still has visual and is willing to sign. RP is going to be in a red Honda Accord, and your plate comes back on a 2019 black Nissan Sentra, moving for the 939.
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0: Eastbound 25 at the 160, I'll be on your radio.
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1: 1075.
0: Highway 67, Mile 79, Colorado. Frank Henry Paul, Charles 51, Great Lexus.

0: certified Pueblo Vasco Lubaco in the 2017 Lexus RX expires 1 of 26 at 9:41.
1: Pueblo, that's 114.
0: That's 114.
1: Right, driver's broke down. She does have help in route. She does not need a tow at this time, not a hazard. I'll be clear.

0: Dear friend, you're in the call for Christ.
1: I love you, 944. Edward 5, the driver's coming back with a valid adult regular with a motorcycle endorsement 0713.
0: I copy, thank you.
1: You're welcome, 944.

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1: I copy. 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

0: 2 Victor 6 Bravo, copy of property damage crash.
1: Bravo 2 Victor 6, is that for me?
0: Okay, firm. I have a crash. It's going to be at 1845 Main Street in security. I'm still waiting on further info.
1: Copy. I'm not too far from there. Let me look it up and get you an ETA.
0: 951.

0: Hotel, Billy 286.
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0: I'm less than 10 minutes from that address. However, do we know if the crash occurred in a parking lot? Looks like it's a private property. I think it's a business.
1: Looks like both vehicles pulled into the R&R Liquor parking lot.
0: Six, I copy. I'll just head there and I'll advise what's going on when I get out of here.
1: I copy, and that's just sent a flag that it occurred on the street in front of the address.

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0: Colorado, David, King, Henry, Paul, 3-9.
1: For your first vehicle is clear, gray 2019 Honda CR-V, 6 of 2026, it is clear. Second vehicle is on a blue 94 Honda Accord, 2 of 2027, also clear. At time of 10:01.

0: 重点的。
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1: I'll be over the door for 10-10-0-2.

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0: Oh, 37 Colorado 684 Zebra David Boy, Hackery Tire Pathfinder.

0: 9207, that plate is coming back clear on a 2018 Kenworth truck, white in color, Christian 926, go with your driver.
1: Colorado Mail Holding, last of Sam, Zebra, Young, Mary, Adam, Nora, Sam, King, Ida. First of John, Ocean, Sam, Edward, Paul, Henry, middle of Sam. Date of birth, 8-18, 8 of 86.
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0: Showing this party to be a Coast Sam out of Pueblo County Sheriff's Office, and also showing this party to be a co-patient client out of I'm not seeing an agency where this is out of. Otherwise than that, I am showing him to be valid on a class Adam, Olamini 002.
1: Thank you, Jonathan.
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1: Approbation 9, I copy 10 and 10 and 6. Attention 2DV units on a traffic complaint, I-25 at the 104 northbound. RP states a 18-wheeler with a red cab has an all-white trailer. Business logo is going to be Direct Services. Tail lights on the trailer are not operational, and RP has visual. Unknown if they're willing to sign. They did give a plate of Isla Frank 524, unknown state, and RP is going to be in a red Chevy Trailblazer. Nothing further, 10-10-06.
0: 5-4-2-0.

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0: 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I'll be back on the roadway.
1: Okay, then, 10-10.

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0: Your Baker party's coming back, clear valid adult Baker 1713, and your Gonzalez party is coming back, clear valid provisional 172.
1: Copy that.
0: And sensor check.
2: Attention, receiving units on a road reach, I-25 at the 81 northbound. Invoking from Pueblo County, it's very aggressive semi with, that's the super haul on the side. It's going to have green and gold stripes on the trailer with Idaho plates, unknown numerics. RPC, it's driving super fast, going 90 to 95 miles per hour, cutting people off. RP's one assigned and no longer has visual. RP's going to be in a silver Dodge Journey. And RP was last passing on marker 85 northbound. Time is 10:14.
0: Be around the Stetson Hills area.

turned into bigger units are in the road rage I-25 on post 163 southbound. It's going to be a semi with a tanked trailer, Indian River Transport, weaving in and out of traffic. License plate is out of Florida, under numerics. Harpy no longer has visual. The semi got off at the weigh station. Harpy is willing to sign. Nothing further. 10-10-14.

0: Southwest 114, I'll just say last 48, Richard.
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2: Copy, 10-10-15. Hello, 9-Paul, 2-1.
1: 9-Paul, 2-1.
2: That traffic complaint on the Indian Petroleum has just got back onto the interstate from the southbound port.
1: Your units, the road rage for the semi with the tank trailer, Indian River Transport, they did just get back on I-25 from the port. Nothing further, 10-10.

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0: 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I'll be in truck 159, break for mileage.
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0: When you get a chance, we have an agency assist from 2 Adam, 5253 Prominence Point. Looks like they're just needing someone to go to the address for, I believe, a citation.
1: Okay. Just got a few more things to do and I'll head that way.
0: I got you. 10-10-22.

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0: 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Have a good afternoon. Morning.
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1: I copy safe travels, 10:10:22.
0: Oh, 2:15, 10:35.
1: 2:15.
0: 525, not 5 to 20. I'll be out with Colorado. Frank Canary William, DA36 on our red. Sit room.
1: David 15 in the blind update is coming back clear on a 2016 Subaru Forester, red in color, expiration 9 and 26, 10 and 10, 23.

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1: Follow me, guys.
0: I-25 at the 116 southbound, RP stage, you witnessed a cargo fly off of a truck. It's going to be a blue pickup truck. RP's not sure if a shovel's still out there in between the right and left lane.
1: Hi, copy. I'm en route from 108.
0: I copy. 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
2: We just came through there 3 minutes ago. Man didn't see anything of the sort. How long ago did that call come in?
0: It came in just now.
2: We can turn around and pick it up if you'd like. How far away is your trooper?
0: He's at the 108 right now.
2: I'll let your trooper decide. We're at the 112 southbound.
0: Copy, 211.
1: That's okay, I can get it. I appreciate it, though.
0: Copy, yes.
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1: 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Young call 06906.
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0: car is going to be clear valid on a minor license, only getting 172, and I'm going to put a photo in the call for you.
1: You're the best. Thank you.
0: You're welcome, 7-10-30.

Pueblo, 3-13-10-10-75. 25 northbound is 150. I'm out with Colorado, Ocean Pal Queen 171 on a Dodge Ram, green color.

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1: JJ 11.
0: 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I'm going to be UTL.
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1: Figure six.
0: No injuries, no tows required. I'm going to be clear with the report taken. Driver one sighted. Common code 221.
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1: 2 acre 7, I copy. 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
0: 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Break 2 acre 5, Pueblo.
1: 2 acre 5, go ahead. I have an agency assist from 2 Adam. They're needing trooper to go to an address and issue a summons. Looks like it's closer to your area.
0: Okay, copy. You can send it my way.

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0: Milepost 283, Colorado, Adam Henry Tom, CM57, YG.
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1: Good.
0: 525 off Post 128, northbound, unknown injuries, fireman is en route. Single vehicle into the guardrail, the driver has walked away from the vehicle. It's going to be a 30s white male, about 5'8", medium build. Has a pit bull sticker on his head. Last seen wearing a blue shirt, green pants, possibly impaired vehicles, black hatchback. License plate, Edward Mary Zebra, David 04. Last seen headed towards the lights on 85 and 87.
1: Hold 2-11,
0: 10-10-5.
1: North Brazil and Marco Lane. It's going to be Carl Fleet, Boy Edward, Edward Frank, Mary William on a black BMW. 5,
2: go ahead.
0: Only thing on the premises is going to be a 911 cell phone hang-up.
1: Copy, thank you much.
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0: Looks like Fountain PD has a driver at Santa Fe and Crest.
1: Okay. And was the vehicle blocking? I can't remember if it was blocking or if it's just on the shoulder.
0: I did not see. Let me find out.
1: Okay. Yeah, if it's not a hazard, I'll go to where the driver is first. Otherwise, I'll go to the scene.
0: I copy.

0: 21, 1075.
1: Well, 21. Well, 21, go ahead. Monument southbound with a Canadian plate out of Alberta. Joe David Lincoln 800, and if you can copy the driver.

0: I have Pop 21, just confirming that plate. You said 0 David Lincoln 800.
1: 0 David Lincoln 800.
0: Good, was your driver?
1: No, party, also out of Alberta. Last of Singh, Sam Ida Nora, George Henry, personal spell, George Union Robert, Tom Edward John, date of birth, 6-7 of 2000, and an OLN when you need it.
0: I copy. Two-finger-7, brother.
1: Go ahead.
0: It's unknown if that vehicle is blocking. Actually, the fire department verified that it is not blocking.
1: Okay. Can you find out from phone where that party is now? I thought I heard something about on family, but not exactly sure. She's the one, go ahead.
2: Showing 2 mandatory protection orders. She's going to be the protected party in both, and it's going to be from the same party. Otherwise, it's not showing valid on adult regular only 8172.
1: I copy. I'm a citation.
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1: I copy, telecom, please. 2-7, Pueblo.
0: Correct.
1: They're going to be north of 25 Bridge approaching Santa Fe and Crest.
0: Okay, thanks.
1: And 1049.

0: 就是慢慢。
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0: fixed right equipment is going to be blocking the off ramp where the vehicle is located.
1: Okay. Behind the scene, and if you can see the phone, can just take that party back to where his vehicle is.

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0: Hello.

0: 21 for them.
1: 21, go ahead.
0: Your plate came back on a... Standby. Okay, 9421 is coming back. On a 2017 Freightliner Cascadia out of Alberta, and your driver is showing... It's showing active. I'm not seeing where it says CDL.

0: I have about 2 months left. Would you like me to email those to you?
1: Yeah, if you can go ahead and email it to the monument and then go ahead and show it clear.

0: Can I make the two bubble copy of debris hazard?
1: Can I
0: make the two, 25 at the 149 and the 150. Looks like there's a chair in the middle of the roadway. And cushions. It's going to be northbound. Looks like the cushions at one spot and then the chairs at another. We did advise CDOT.
1: Copy, I'm in the air right now.
0: 10-10-32.

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0: I drove from the 1482153 UGL. You can clear both those up.
1: Okay, thanks for checking. From the 1059.
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1: Tiger 7.
2: Yeah, do we have any damage? You're just partially blocking the off ramp. There's also some pretty severe damage to the guardrail. The guardrail is not a hazard, though. It's not taken out for the road at all. Do you want to switch feet on, though? And I'll get a turn when you're ready.
1: Edward, you're great.
2: Edward Mary Zebra, David 04.
1: Athletes coming back clear on the 2013 Black Acura MDX expires 4 of 27.

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Engine 2 Baker units entering a road rage. I-25 off of 128 northbound. Hang on. Going to be a maroon Ford Excursion licensed by Edward Mary Robert Zebra 70. Has a mattress on top and tinted windows, tailgate of the RP and cut off the RP and speeding. Occupied 10-1, unknown driver description, last seen headed northbound, passing Mesa Ridge exit. RP is unable to find, nothing further at 1105.

0: 2, descending half my driver.
1: Major 7.
0: Yeah, last Lavilla. That's spelled Adam Victor Ida Lincoln Adam. First is Javier. Date of birth is 4/24/97.

0: Tiger 7, are you clear to copy New Zealand?
1: Faithful.
0: He's going to be the restraint into protection orders. He's also showing the probation client times 2, and is valid adult regular 1313.
1: Copy, thank you.

0: 793.
1: Good morning. On the young dad, since I was ringing.
0: Good morning, Glad.
1: 42552.
0: I hope you have a good day at 1109.

Cowboy, 2-13-10-75. 25 cell phone, that's 162. I'm out with Colorado Boy Queen Charlie Adam 82 on a silver Jaguar sedan.

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1: Good morning. Can you show me on duty at the Trinidad Port of Entry? IBM is 3052.
0: Copy. Good morning. Have a great day. 11:15.

0: Georgia was tight. That's coming back clear on a 2004 white Toyota Sequoia expires 12 of 26 at 11:15.
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5: 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I'll be in El Paso and Teller County. 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
0: 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I left a business card. You show me clear for now.
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0: 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Thank you for your help today. Can you go show me out today so I don't forget to call off when I get up done today?
1: Copy. Thank you, sir. Have a great day. 11:23.

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1: iPhone 4 is crash.
0: I'm going to be Highway 115 in Sandy Creek Ranch.
1: Okay. Yeah, I'd be like 45 minutes out, but if needed, I can head that way.
0: I got the LCS S 114 is still in that area. Break S 114, Bubba.
2: Bubba, S 114.
0: It's going to be Highway 115 in Sandy Creek Ranch. Unknown injuries, unknown if it's blocking. I'm waiting on further info.
2: Copy. I'm at the 3-2.
0: Copy, thank you. 1133.

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1: 114, go ahead.
0: Looks like it's unknown injury. The RP ran off the road. No med is needed. The vehicle is going to be a maroon truck.
1: 10-4.
0: 11-34.

0: Tiger 2 Papa Coffee Crush.
1: Good.
0: I-25 northbound at the 161. No injuries, no fire department en route. It's a semi-tire that popped off and hit the RP's vehicle. A gray semi-truck versus a silver Jeep Grand Cherokee. Not blocking.
1: Copy. In route from the 147.
0: How about the other one, 36? S-114 Pueblo. Looks like it was not a traffic accident. The RP continued on. There's more damage. They drove briefly off the road. Looks like they're no longer on scene. You can go ahead and disregard them. Oh,

0: 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We've omitted mid-year tire on Nevada for vehicle maintenance.
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0: Edward Woodruff.
1: Howdy, Clear Motors. This is Ray. When you have a chance, can you get a hold of Keller and see what their traffic complaint was on Highway 24? I didn't catch the vehicle or the plate.
0: I got me at 1141.
1: Probably to make a fast answer, I guess.
0: What? Go ahead. Can I get five, go ahead?
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0: 就是在车门，他们说there's a blue pickup with plate Mary Ocean David 416 almost caused an accident passing near mile marker 275 eastbound on 24. It's most likely through Divide already.
1: Okay, I'll be in the area between Divide and Woodland.
0: Copy, I'm

0: 这边就是小灯泡。Just for probation notification, is your driver going to be getting a citation?
1: Yes, I'm sure.
0: 11:45.

0: for the show. Well, he was issued that citation, and he just left with his sister. So I'm the only one on scene waiting for the tow. I'm going to turn off my firewall camera.
1: I have you, I'm pretty sure.

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1: I got 1147.

0: 个天然茶，天然茶。Yes, I'm sorry. 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
1: Have a good day, also.

0: the session.
1: Pardon me, clear UTL. Now I'll be on it for two real investor reports.
0: I don't get it.

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1: Can you attach me to our case, please?
0: What was the case number?
1: West 4 1450.
0: Alright, copy. Give me 1 second. Keep that up.

0: 你我现在语气特别严重。
1: Go ahead.
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1: Go ahead.
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0: Tiger 2 Volvo, your first plate's coming back, clear on our 2024 Volvo. Expired 6 of 26, and your second plate is coming back on our 2011 Jeep.
1: Tiger 2 Archive, can I get a Jeep somewhere?
0: Your case number is going to be 1471. Again, that's 1471.
1: Copy, thank you.
0: You're welcome to 12-1.
1: Host Baker 7.
0: To Baker 7.
1: Hi, Fargo has that vehicle. Public phone, all hold. Loud and clear.
0: I copy at 12-1.
1: Call 206,
0: good afternoon, go ahead.
1: IBM 170-400,
0: I'll be in the morning at 12:00
1: for today.
0: I got you, have a good day,
1: let's go
0: with you.
1: Pablo, R4.
0: R4?
1: Yeah, that's the Springs office, I have it.
0: I copy at 1202.

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0: Okay, you're switching back to the One Charlie Radio. Have a good day.
1: You have a good day, also, that's Cowboys.

0: what's my clue?
1: To be good.
0: I have that for you, Christy.
1: I got the 12-11. Jamaica 6 has party in custody at 12-11.

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1: Can you reach you?
0: 2525 northbound, be out with New Mexico. Boy Charles Mary, Tom 66.
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1: Take up, you

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0: Okay, thank you.

0: 22 is back for you to New Mexico, is coming back clear and valid on a class David, OMEA 516.
1: Yeah, four, thanks.
0: You're welcome, 1217.

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1: That's 84.
0: All right, we've done everything we can here. Your control's clear. No action taken.
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0: I have the party on board. I'll be en route to CJT. Ready for a beginning, Miles?
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0: 透彻的神看别身。那个神念的话 come on the ones at the 132 gonna have somebody get their truck started. It's gonna be boy x-ray Adam 710.
1: Can I tell you this? This
0: is April.
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1: JD11.
0: We're going to be Highway 50, westbound at the 307. It's going to be Carl Place, Edward, Adam Henry, Edward 65, on a GMC Sierra.
1: JD11, and the line plate is coming back clear on a 1993 GMC Sierra 1500 pickup, silver in color, expiration 7 and 26, 1228.

水深出一号。I'm going to be on 7th and Tender down in Wolfsburg. Way out with Kansas 670 9 Adam Boy Mary on a red Toyota.

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1: 12311,
0: what driver's
1: on the call for
0: fire, please? 2 David 11, driver's coming back clear valid on a class Adam, all meeting 91.
1: I copy, on that citation.
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1: 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This is Mars, this is Rice.
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1: Yeah, okay, I'm on a verbal.
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1: Hi, this is 21st
0: Zoning. Show me out of the camp. It's going to be Gold Camp Road and Old Stage Road and Great Purple.
1: What was your cross street to Gold Camp?
0: Old Stage Road.
1: Colorado, please.
0: It's Colorado, Adam, Sam, Adam, Frank, 65.
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1: Can you copy a second foot?
0: Correct.
1: It's Colorado Trail, Lake Edward King, Henry, Mary, 79.
0: That's coming back clear on a 2003 by cargo retriever. Expires 12 of 26.
1: I copy, thanks.
0: Yeah, welcome to 38.

0: 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Clear mail and call room. Melissa Parker, Boy Adam, Robert King, Edward Robert, Joseph Corey, Charles Ocean, Robert Young, and Middle Initial John, 430 of 80.
1: And you said that was out of Colorado?
0: I believe so, he's not holding.

0: 这个才过三年，宝宝。Coming back with both on a 080 series of drove under insurance suspension. He's also showing a probation's client. And is he alone?
1: Hi, this is girlfriend's in my trailer.
0: Looks like he does have a protection order. The protected party last name is going to be Pell, Adam Paul Paul Edward Leeson. First name of Sarah, with a date of birth 2/11/1997.
1: I'm clear,
0: I'm moving. Just attempted is prohibited from possessing and purchasing a firearm or other weapon, and restrained from assaulting, threatening, abusing, harassing, following, interfering, or stalking the protected person and or the child of the protected person. This is a bigger unit airing a ready I-25 on post 121 southbound black Toyota 2-door license plate David Nora David Union 46 weaving in and out of traffic 110 miles per hour. I'll be unveiling this sign. Webbing further out 1243.

0: Los 92. Thank you. Let me clear report and TCR in Los Citation.
1: Did you say all the citation or no citation?
0: No citation.
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1: Bravo, that's 24/7.
0: Good.
1: Yes, I can try again.
0: I'm sorry, you were covered by wind. I did not understand any of that. Can you tell me?
1: Just confirming the protection order with the female Sarah is not a no, no contact.
0: That's Ephraim.
1: I copy, thank you.
0: 746. 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
0: We put 2 Edwards set on duty.
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0: 157-973. Can you do a permanent ride status with me?
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1: Tiger 6.
0: How about it, CJC? 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
2: 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Can you send me the return for the mail party and the vehicles?
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1: 24/7.
0: Just confirming your email address is going to be the USDA.gov one.
1: 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And did you need a reason for stop?
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0: Attention, two digit units on the possible ready, I-25 at the 121 southbound. Information was cloned over from the Two Baker area, states a block Toyota with two doors. Please give him my statement, R. David. Union 46 is weaving in and out of traffic, going 110 miles plus. Puppies let us sign, and plate does come back clear on a 2023 Toyota GR86, black and color exhibition 926. There's also going to be a 15 minute time lapse on this, 1257.
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0: 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Any available unit to cover Shoemaker 6's Area 7 for an injury crash, Crawford and Fleming?
1: Pueblo 2 Baker 5, Highway 24th of 316, but I can head that way.
0: Looks like it's going to be with injuries. Fire and medicine route still gathering further info from us.
1: Okay, copy. Probably taking about 25.
0: Copy, thank you. 1301.

0: white Land Rover versus a dark blue Kia sedan. RP is reporting possible injury to the neck and back. The vehicles are pulled over on the side of the road.
1: I copy.

Attention, you Baker units during a possible ready. It's going to be Falcon Highway and Ellicott Highway. A blue Ford F-150 with license plate Edward Robert George Edward 28 out of Colorado. Looks like occupied times one, 40 to 50 year old black male, last seen wearing glasses. It's gone into the breakdown lane multiple times, unable to maintain lanes. Last seen headed northbound on Ellicott Highway. RT is unable to sign. Standby for plate. Plate return is coming back on a 1998 Blue Ford F-150. Nothing for the 1302.

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0: Highway 152 for 34, Colorado, Edward George Queen, William 3600 Gold Factor. 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
0: 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It's going to be Carl Plate, Frank Nora Ocean, Robert 56 on a white Chevy pickup.
2: 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I'm on scene. 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
0: Copy 1321. To David 15. We just got reports of a roadkill hazard I-25 at the 29 northbound and CDOT's en route to pick it up. Just wait for 43.
1: Awesome, thank you.
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3: Attention to Baker units entering a Volvo in approximately 10 seconds. So Baker units entering a Volvo from CSPD. It's going to be an early 2020 Lexus IS or similar, white in color with tinted windows, black wheels with a pink hood and a pink trunk. It will have driver front corner and side damage with possible maroon paint transfer. Just run vehicle from a crash earlier on Nevada and Mount View. Nothing further at 1322.

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0: 8:15. It's going to be less than 10 minutes.
1: Okay, just making sure. Yeah, that's definitely going to be me. Can you clear me off this bridge?
0: Copy that.
1: Can you show me running relays? Welcome County Court, please.
0: Copy 1324.

Attention, two David units on a possible ready at 25 at the 55 northbound. It's going to be just north of the Walsenburg exit. A red semi is leaving. Unknown plate, unknown numerics. RP is not willing to sign and no longer has visual. 1327.

0: I copy that. Is it 55 northbound?
1: That's affirm.
0: I copy. I'm going to be out for this for that. If you want to let Polk County know.
1: V1328.

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0: Alright, as of right now, I believe it's going to be my driver 2 is going to go to Memorial Central. More precautionary, and I'll get you the vehicles here in just a moment.
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0: Charlie to Delta 5, same copy of my vehicles. Edward Mary Zebra, George 96, that's a Kia, break for 2.
1: Go ahead with 2.
0: David Paul Edward, X-ray 98, that's Lima over Discovery.
1: Vehicle 1 is coming back, Crowner 2022, gray Kia, 4K expires, 4 of 27. Vehicle 2 is coming back, Crowner 2020, white Land Rover Discovery, expires 11 of 26.

0: 你破过去这个发财。As of right now, both vehicles are drivable. We'll be getting them off the roadway here shortly.
1: Sorry, copy, 1331.
0: What was 93?
1: That's
0: 93. We're coming out of UC Health, showing 207 in the hospital. And do we know the parties for Shoemaker High's crash, have they been transported yet, or are they still en route?
1: It looks like only one of them was, so far, was going to be going to MIMO Central Precautionary.
0: Okay, thanks.
1: 1332.

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0: Sir? Both my parties are in the call for clearance, please.
1: I got me a Virgin 35. That's my 14 cover. You're breaking the clear on a 2016 yellow Ram 1500. Do you have an OLN for your driver?
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3: 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Adam 38, 4 escape.

0: Club, low 9464, 1075. That's a Trinidad 4th Avenue, Texas, reports in Robert 553-429.
1: Yeah, party's coming back. Clear valid on the 141 series.
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0: Kilometer to Provo, copy across.
1: Kilometer to what?
0: It's going to be at 25 mile post 161 southbound. Unknown injuries, unknown infants blocking the lead on further.
1: We copy, I'm getting out for lead 5.
0: 1339. Central Baker 2 Pueblo, copy update.
1: Trigger 2.
0: Going to be a single vehicle versus medium. Unknown airbags, it's not blocking. There's a truck pulling a trailer that hit the median. They pulled over before the weigh station. Looks like firemen are en route.
1: Copy.

0: 2 Pueblo, 2-Baker 2.
1: 2-Baker 2.
0: I'll be on scene, and we're at the entrance to the southbound port of entry. We're not blocking.
1: Hey, copy that, 1340. Later, 5. Two-Baker 5, Pueblo.
2: 3-5,
1: go ahead. Your first driver, the Rodriguez Gonzalez party is coming back clear valid on a provisional license, 172 series, and your Legland party is coming back clear valid adult regular 921 series.
2: Thank you.
1: Go ahead. Your driver is coming back clear valid on a 131 series.
2: Is this showing a restriction for interlock?
1: That's agents.
2: Okay. And I'm not sure if this is a crash or not. It looks like got a black sedan and a white pickup with a trailer and just pulled off to the median just ahead of me. Both got out and looked at their vehicles. It looks like there's a couple of flats on the one trailer, so to them run here, I'll head over there and see what's going on.
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0: Pueblo, Shoemaker 2.
1: Shoemaker 2.
0: Yeah, so this is not going to be a crash. He just had a bearing blow out on the trailer. He didn't hit anything else. So fire was running code. If you just want to let them know, they can discontinue. And I'll just be on their motors assist.
1: I copy, 1342.
2: Gold Speaker 7.
1: Speaker 7.
2: So the black sedan left after looking at the vehicle, so maybe she just thought something hit it and didn't. The other vehicle, the truck and trailer, still there. It definitely has a couple of flats on the trailer.
1: I copy at 1342.

0: Shoemaker 7, Bubba. For that, the truck with the trailer and the flat tires, are they blocking at all?
1: No, but they actually just left, so I'm not sure if they want to find a better spot to get taken care of, or just decide to drive with flat tires.
0: I copy. Do you want me to leave it open, just in case?
1: Yeah, as soon as I'm done here, I'll head north here to see if they pull over somewhere.

0: David 11.
1: Oh, wait, 50 westbound at the 309. Between the Carl Place, over George Ocean, Charlie 82, on the way to Chevy Silverado.
2: Vehicle wasn't showing expired.
0: For the Ford Escape, it shows expired September, October of 2025.
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0: 个 five。
1: Trigger 5.
0: All the vehicles have been moved. Driver 1 sighted. And you show me clear of the scene. S93 doesn't need to hang out at the hospital. I can go ahead and head there and just continue talking to Driver 2.
1: Hi, copy. I think he was showing to Edward 7 around.
2: Just 343, see that picked up that roadkill.
0: Awesome. Oh, thank you for me. I appreciate it.
2: Copy the 251.
1: 233, Pueblo. 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

0: to David 11, that driver is coming back clear valid. On adult regular, on beginning 171.
1: 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I'm at summons for speed.
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0: attention to the units on the road rage, Highway 45 and Highway 50. RP states there is an aggressive driver. Call was dropped, and that's all the information. 1353.
1: Pueblo, Jamaica 5.
0: Jamaica 5.
1: Pilot S93, no direct. I know the reception for the radios in that hospital are pretty bad.
0: Copy, thank you. 1354.

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0: I-25 at the 116 northbound, switching over to 2 Baker. Have a good day.
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0: Good afternoon, I-25 at the 116 northbound on your channel. 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

0: say to you.
1: Sadie.
0: Yeah, Sadie, I'll be on duty. I'm the MS 5798 and car 505, break from officer.
1: Golden Miles.
0: 54593, break.
1: Good.
2: I'm going to be headed up to an address at Rye for a bid verification appointment. Copy that.
1: Copy, good.
2: 8246.

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0: Dash 80, Pueblo.
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0: There's going to be no alerts and no history at that address.
1: Copy, thanks.
0: You're welcome, thank you, 57.
1: How's
0: that, 12?
1: Got the 115, 6 back, over to get it.
0: I copy, have a good day, 1358.

0: Papa, Parks 1908, on duty.
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0: Good afternoon. I'll be at Lee Pueblo State Park. IBM is 6666, ready for status 6. Thank you.
1: I copy. Good afternoon. Have a great night. 3259.
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1: Probation for John 2.
0: 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Have a good afternoon.
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0: number 5 Pueblo in the blind. Your plate came back clear out of Kansas on a 2022 Kenworth, and your driver is coming back clear valid on a Class Adam with an endorsement and double triples on a 922 series.
1: Alright, copy. And I put a van in there for the trailer.
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0: Just here at 43, 2 Baker 6, we're going to be going off at 1500 today. If we have any incidents that come up between now and then, I'll be your call car until 2 Edward 8 comes on duty.
1: I got me for attention.
0: Pueblo R4, I'll be clear of the office.
1: Copy on 1417. 2 Edward 5, Pueblo in the blind, your trailer came back clear on 2024 Wade Services, white for my trailer. Not showing an expiration on it at 1418.
0: I copy, thank you.
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0: Hello, what's your make of that? Oh, driver two, just have complaint of injury, and you can show me clear.
1: I got you, 14.

0: Bravo, again, I George. I-25 at the 163 northbound, switching over to 1C. Have a good afternoon.
1: You have a good afternoon, also 1430.

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1: To a request.
0: Be clear, yes.
1: Copy, that's 39.

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1: 2 over 5, copy motors, this block.
2: 2 over 5, go ahead. If you can hear me, I'm catching that every other word. Where are you at? And I have contact. I have 1448.
1: What was 93?
2: What's 93, yeah.
1: I'd like to come up and see if I can get you a general location.
2: I appreciate it, thanks. 1449.
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0: Highway 67 at the 67. The radio is really poor here, but I'll be out with a car block and a soft phone line.
1: Okay, copy. And break. SND3, copy.
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1: What state is that of?
2: I don't
1: know. 2 of them, sorry, that's coming back around in 2012, White Buick, Enclave expires, 2 of 27 at 14 to

0: Good afternoon, O'Brien. ID is 6233. We'll be in car 569. Starting is 45211. We'll be on for 2 Baker.
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0: 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Status, location check.
1: I'm still at APM 45 and I'm copying traffic for 2811.
0: I copy, 1454.
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0: 2.
2: I dropped off that mail party. You can surely clear from there.
0: Copy, 1455.
3: Philly West of Jones, John Ocean, Nora Edward, Sam First of Alexandra, Adam Lincoln, Edward, X-ray Adam, Nora, David, Robert, Adam. Mail was Lynn, 6-2, 2002.

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0: Can you show us that at 2011 Lander Circle?
1: I copy at 14 Ginger.

0: Pueblo. Zero over five.
1: Over five.
0: Have you shown us the RO on this vehicle?
1: A Lillian Crimson?
0: I copy. Can I give you a 21 for them and additional info?
1: Okay.
0: 405-887-2814, great.
1: What?
0: We're able to get it pushed out of the roadway. It's parked in front of the Miller State Park, gate number 35, just in case Parks calls you. We're going to work on getting it towed this afternoon.
1: I got the answer to you, Mr.
0: Pueblo R4.
1: R4.
0: Off duty. Have a good night.
1: Have a good night. Off 1500.
2: Pueblo Tiger 7.
1: Tiger 7.
2: I'll be off duty as well. Have a good night.
1: You have a good night also. Off 1500.
3: Sure, 5S9, trigger attack.
0: Five on deck.
3: Are there any resources I can send your way? Just gonna be off sooner?
0: No, I'm clear. I made it about a mile past there now, so the radio works again. So I'm headed home.
3: Alright, sounds good. Zoom off.
0: Sounds good. Gonna come back later and try to get it. They're doing vehicle relays right now. It's got a long head gasket.
3: Alright, copy. But it sounds like it's far enough off the road, not to be a hazard.
0: Hey, sir. The only place I had to get it to you was that park gate. That's the only driveway there, and there's no shoulders.
3: Alright, copy. Thanks, sir.
0: Two over five, clear system.
1: How many 15 oh two?

0: ¿Quién es? ¿Tiene papi fetido, chef?
1: Hello, can you go ahead?
2: Afternoon, IBM 0388, following vehicle 579, bearing for miles.
0: ISS 18.
2: Well, then I can talk to 116, please, Mr. Speaker.

0: Copy. Thank you. Have a great night. 1502.
1: I copy. Have a good day. 1503.
2: Hello, time to drink, clear.
1: Copy. 1503.
2: ISS 18.
1: ISS
2: 18. Good afternoon. Northbound, actually got it to 116. Back here, radio, 42.
1: I copy. ISS 18. 1503.

0: 不就是干这件事。
1: Good afternoon,
0: Grove. Good afternoon, starting lounge V15, 259.
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0: 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Citation.
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0: Hi, copy. Have a good day, as you know.

attention to bigger units entering a road rage, Highway 94, mile marker 25 eastbound. It's going to be a silver SUV passing on double yellow and speeding about 70 miles per hour plus. Looks like this came into EPSOLA 1458. I know driver description. I think does not need contact. Nothing further at 15. Oh, wait.

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0: 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I'll be available on Phil.
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1: 2-5.
0: You have a great night, and thank you.
1: Thank you. Thank you. You have a good night also. I'll be King 12.
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0: 5094207. 5097. Can you please show myself as well as three other units off duty?
1: Who are the other units?
0: 9-Pole-22, 9-Pole-202, and 9-Pole-204.
1: I got you on. Good night, everybody.

0: Yeah, Dave. You have a good day.
1: Thank you. Have a good afternoon. Time for 10:22.

engine 2, Vapor Unit bearing a roadway, 525 on plus 138 northbound, early 2000 Blackford Expedition, partial plate Edward William Lincoln, driver in their late 40s, white female, almost 50 RP, swimming in and out of traffic, leaving RPS still, RPS willing to sign and star visual in the 10 Chevy Silverado. Now approaching the 139, in RPG visual there, nothing further, 13, 24.

Attention to Baker Unit Bearing 8, ready at 25 all post 108 northbound, semi hauling cars, tow over the place and passing the lines. Unknown license plate, RP is not willing to sign, still have visual, nothing further at 1526.

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1: Hey, this is fine.
0: Off duty, have a pleasant afternoon.
1: You have a good afternoon, Alpha, 1527.

0: Pueblo, Schneider 2.
1: Schneider 2.
0: Good afternoon, have a good night.
1: Have a good night also, 1527. Attention to Baker Unit, during a traffic complaint, all Ranch Road and Chapel Hills Drive. Reports that the lights are not working there, they are blacked out. Like you said, most of the people are treating it like a four-way stop, but not every one of them. Nothing further, I'll suggest.

attention to bigger units airing an update to the ready I-25 mile post 108 northbound. That semi-hauling cars is now at the 116 northbound, leaving all over the roadway. No visible license plate on the trailer, almost went off the roadway completely a couple of times. RP is willing to sign, still following the vehicle. RP's in a big white van. Nothing further, 1530.

Attention to bigger units entering the possible Radium South Academy in Milton, Proby. On Academy going towards Fort Carson, it's a gray Ford pickup with license plate Edward Nora William Young 37. Leaving almost 50, a few vehicles. Flipped off the RP. No, the RP no longer has visual but is willing to sign. And that plate is... plate is coming back on the A 2013 Silver Ford F-150 Super Crew. Nothing for the F-1532.

0: 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Thank you for joining the office on Edmonds.
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1: 208.
0: Highway 24, 292, got a black flatbed pickup to the trailer. Trailer plate's going to be Colorado, Edward King, Charlie, Boy, 72.

0: 2019, Pablo.
1: Hey, guys.
0: This is 43. It's okay with a crash that happened at the Ross parking lot, 302 East Main Street. It's like one of the parties was not in their vehicle at the time of the accident. It was going to be a black Lexus and a red GMC. Looks like EPSO advised them to Gold Report.
1: Copy that, Francis, MD.
0: Sorry, can you turn next?

0: 这边有男听宝宝。
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1: 儿。今天反对家人。
0: 可以跳这个。

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1: Can you go ahead?
0: 500 miles, 15559.
1: I copy, I'll get 1375. 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
0: Copy, I'll get 1375.

Engine 2 Baker Unit, bearing a road rate, right 25 mile post 128 northbound. It's going to be a double-decker car hauling semi, swerving off the road, running vehicles off the road. Has been ongoing since Pueblo. This is going to be the second ready we've received for this semi. Nothing further. RP actually has visual, nothing further, 1346.

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1: I am Woodman in Black Forest, head to the interstate. You can attach me there, ready.
0: Caveat 1540.

0: S84 Papa.
1: Good.
0: Yes, sir. 2 David 11 is on another crash at the moment. Are you available to take a crash on South McCulloch and South Harmony? It's going to be a two-vehicle accident. They are going to be blocking the southbound, unknown if it's going to be on McCulloch or Harmony, and no injuries, airbags were deployed, and it looks like coolant is leaking from one of the vehicles.
1: And you said unknown injuries?
0: There's no injuries.
1: I copy that, Amanda.
0: Copy 2548.

0: two makers for you.
1: This phone number's in here. Is that from the first or second RP?
0: That's going to be the second RP, the most recent one. To Edward, you have an 8 verbal. Good. Yeah, came back on a 2016 white Ram 4500, expires 11 of 26, and you're coming back clear valid on a Class Adam with an endorsement and double triples on a 9213.
1: Copy, thank you. Here's my verbal.
0: 1549.
2: Got a blue in color, expiration 10 to 26, and it looks like AMR just got on scene.
1: I copy.
2: 1550.

0: make her beautiful. RPX is northbound at the 135. The semi kept going. The semi is going to be a white cab with a blue emblem. And then on the car hauler, there's a white Hyundai sedan as the rear vehicle.
1: Copy, I've seen you.

0: 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There's a plate on the car, on the trailer, if I could get it to you.
1: Copy 5252.

0: How is it, 309 good?
1: 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He's off duty, but he just put a witness, phone number, and party's name inside the call.
0: I copy that.
1: 1564.

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0: Okay. Vehicle was drivable, and I took a report. You can show me clear.
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0: attention to it. I mean, entering a road rage 524 to 204. Looks like if I southbound towards Buena Vista, looks like white Equinox. Edward Paul Charles David 63, passing in no passing zone, have it three times. Arcing all those visuals, want to sign RPA lost loading signal. Was it the 206? Nothing further. And 69.
1: 1404, we're just leaving the range.
0: Copy, signal. Be 173971. We're going to have vehicle 506, pick for mileage.
2: 12 miles.
0: 127049. I'll be in route to the Walsh Bridge office to pick up SA.
2: I copy. Good afternoon, 601.
3: Hello, 34, I'm on CNN, can you have, 319 to this way?
2: I copy, you freak. 319.
0: 19, go ahead.
2: Stand by one, break, S84.
3: Go ahead.
2: I'm sorry, so you said 219?
0: We have United as well, 61. Hello, 10 and 4. 10 and 4.
4: I'm also off duty. Thanks for your help and have a good night.
0: Copy, have a good night as well, 602. Right here.
2: Copy, 602.
4: Well, 385. I'm looking at you and CAD, miles with an air. My cameras are out there right now, but I'll have the couple area. Have a good afternoon.
2: To David, bye bye, copy. Have a great night, 602. Caldwell Park, 1474, on duty. Park 1474.
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2: 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Have a great night, 1602.
4: 1235, says S84, need more assistance.
2: S84. S84, Paulo. Break to David 20. To David 20, Pablo.

0: Sentinel 3, break 2 David 5, I'll let you know in just a second.
1: Sentinel 3. 10-15, have a go, go ahead.
2: I'll be highway 285 at 141 on Colorado Boy Ida David Mary 55. Looks like a blue Chevy. Break for driver.
1: Go, driver.
2: It's going to be a Colorado male.
1: Spelled Robert Edward George, Edward Sam Tom, Edward Robert. First of Robert, common spelling, date of birth is 06-18-1954. Copy, 7-6-1.

0: Please come back clear 2021, Chevy Silverado, blue in color, expired 2/27. Party's clear, valve, go regular 92.
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0: 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Highway 24,
1: 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Code 4,
0: thanks. Thank you. 1605.
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0: S93.
1: I've dropped 207 off at his vehicle. He'll be calling on here in a moment. I'll be
0: stolen 518. Copy that, thank you. 16
2: Probably 15. I'll be clear with a verbal.
0: Copy 16-06.
2: Can you attach me to a case?
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0: 2, Tony. Do you need 2 David 5's assistance?
1: Negative, we should be okay here.
0: Copy, 2 David 5.
1: David 5,
0: Papa. David 5. You. Per 2 David 20, he does not need any more assistance.
1: Copy, and you can show me clear that case too as well.
0: Copy, 6 7.

0: Bravo 2 to 20, can you copy it, driver?
1: 2 to 20, go.
0: Yeah, last of Miller, first of David, middle of Adam. Date of birth is 1-8-1946, mail out of Colorado.
1: That driver is coming back clear valid on adult regular on main 950.

0: when you're advising about that sign, what kind of sign was it? Sorry, I had a lot of other traffic going on at the time. I wasn't sure if I didn't log it up.
1: I don't know. It's facing away from the roadway. I believe it's the speed limit sign. It's at 58.9 on Highway 9.
0: Copy that. Thank you, sir. And 1610.
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0: 670. Switching back over to 2 David at 119 southbound.
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0: Hello, today
1: is 20,
0: keep copying another driver. 20, go ahead. Yeah, Colorado Mail, last of Martin, first of Ethan, middle of Sam, Denver 5, 7, 2008.

0: 220 Drivers coming back, clear valid on a minor license, all main 172.
1: I copy, thank you.
0: 1615.
2: Pigeon 2, I'm entering a ready highway 285 at 214 southbound. Came a order from Alamos Dispatch. It looks like it's going to be a light silver pickup with a black topper with blue plates obstructed by a hitch. Looks like vehicle was bouncing between the yellow lines and white lines. Cross both lanes numerous times, has a heavy load. Unknown if he's having trouble controlling it or it doesn't look like it's safe. RP is falling in a silver gray to minivan and they turn northbound on 24 to go to Buena Vista. RP is on the sign at 16.

0: eyes on that vehicle, northbound at the 150 main trailer plate, 508-9287. Copy, 16-16.
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0: 595, break for beginning. 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

0: 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Can you move off any breath?
1: Cover that, 508-9287 out of maintenance, come back shine clear in our defense.

0: Attention to Green entering River Ridge Highway 115 and 33 southbound. Got a report of three motorcycles, one riding in military uniform, unknown plates, speeding going 100 plus, and lanes doing unsafe lane changes. RP, no one has visuals, 105 and 1619.
1: Public speaker 20, who came to a stop north of the 153 and a half.
0: 1619.
2: Road by call 61, 1075. I have a trend down to Port of Entry, out west Texas, a portion of state. Robert 818943. Copy, driver, we're ready.
0: Double on that. Looks like it's going to be possible. California Fleet 9 Victor Zebra Young 924. It's going to be a dark Chevy Cruze. Nothing further, 1620.
2: First name of Richard, full middle of Daniel. Date of birth is 11/24/1972. Male out of Texas.

0: Hotel 6-1, that party out of Texas is coming back clear on a Class Adam on lane 8244.
1: I copy. Can you show me on an inspection, please?
0: I copy 1621.
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3: Yeah, thank you. Have a good night, 1321.

0: 20 when you're clear. Can you copy, crash? Pump 3 19 when you have. Right now, still unknown injuries. 8355 Mohawk Road, Area 2. Copy, I'll head that way. Copy, 1322. Level R50. R50.
1: 19 can stand down. Go ahead and attach me. I'll start heading out to that 1050.
0: Copy that. Thank you, sir. 2-19, copy.
1: 98, copy.
0: Thank you both. 1622.
2: How about 84?
3: 1084.
2: Okay, we have everything off the road. Fire is clearing out, lanes back up.
3: Copy, 1623.
0: Make me primary. Copy that, I'll show you a test at 1623.

0: 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Going off duty. Have a good night.
1: Copy, thank you. Have a great night, 6224.
2: Just got him. All we have is, looks like, Kurt in the back pasture at the address, that address with injuries, party fell off an ATV, so, firemen are out.
3: Okay, I didn't really understand. 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
3: Well, R50, if that's ATV on private property, it's not going to be where people crash.
4: Highway 24, at the 211 on Colorado, X-ray Queen Frank, 26426, it's a black Nissan, rig for driver.
2: Confirming that plate was X-ray Queen Frank, 26426 out of Colorado.
4: Correction, it's going to be X-ray Queen Frank, 264 out of Colorado. It's going to be a Colorado male, last spelled Frank Robert Ocean, David Edward Lincoln Lincoln Adam, first of Justin, middle of Frank, date of birth 01-20-1976.
2: Cover that, standby 1626.

0: Tiger 6. Tiger 6. All clear. Citation. Copy, 1627. Your second bleed will come back showing clear on 2024 Volvo. 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
2: Attention, 2DV units on a rotary, Highway 15 East, Purcell Boulevard. Marcus is a black Dodge Ram with plates, Adam Henry Edward Paul 38 is leaving. Party got out of the truck at the intersection and started yelling at people. When he got back into the truck, he took off and brake checked the RP, almost causing several accidents. RP's not willing to sign and no longer has visual, and that plate is coming back. Clear no record, 6328.
0: Yes, sir. I'm going to be reopening the crash. Party is back on the line. Sounds like there was a little bit of confusion earlier. Can I have you read through it, see if the party's okay for a counter?
3: Yeah, go ahead.

0: Good evening, 18. Are you clear to copy?
1: I am. Very well.
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1: 10-4, I'll be on a verbal.
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0: 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Voyager, just east of I-25, Colorado. Charles Paul William, Boy 74, Silver Chevy Equinox.

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2: On the phone. If both those parties are still on scene, let's go ahead and send 19 down there and just do a quick report for them.
0: Got that. So you're 19, and I'm going to attach you to that. You copy?
2: Okay, copy.

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0: Party's clear, valid, until regular. Correct the lens is 173. Thank you, 1636. Police Recon 25, any rolling clearance? 325, good. 325 South, benefit 155, Nora Ocean Queen, 654.
1: Highway 47, milepost 4, played out of Colorado, Charlie Henry Union, 044 in a blue Subaru.
0: I'm back to 1075, benefit 154.

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0: I'll be off, baby. Have a good night.
1: Copy, thank you. Have a great night. 1637.
2: Eric 350 with possible plate, Edward Union George, Sam 3-1. Looks like breach hit the RP multiple times and not moving out of the fast lane. RP unable to ID the driver. Time lapse 10 minutes, nothing further. King Orville County at 1638.
1: 2819.
3: Southbound I-25-52, Colorado plate, Boy Mary Victor, Edward 1-8, a blue Sprinter van.
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1: 2 David 19, good.
0: Still Colorado, Edward Sam Paul, William 75.
1: 2 David 19, that plate's coming back clear on a 2016 Sprinter van, blue in color, expiration 5 of 27, 1639.
0: Parks 1908, 1075.
1: Parks 1908.
0: I'll be at the Lake Pueblo Visitor Center doing a hull inspection on a boat when you get a chance.
1: Copy, Glenn.
0: Mary William King, 468-22 Boy, 686, should be on a 1986 Invader.
1: I copy, somebody.
2: This is 5, Charlie McCoskey, Chrome.
1: 2 David 5, that copy.
3: Pablo 2 David 20, raises on scene.
1: That copy, 1640. Marks 1908.
0: Yes.
1: Coming back clear on a 1986. That's showing. Make is going to be Invader boats, and I'm not seeing an expiration on this.
0: Copy that. Thank you. You can go ahead and clear me as well.
1: Copy, 1641.
3: Pueblo 2 David 20, Dario is on scene.
1: 2 David 20, copy, 1641. Driver is coming back, clear valid, on adult regular only beginning 150.
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0: 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Which vehicle would accept it?
1: S-A-4-Dario's is going to take the Volkswagen.
0: Copy that.
1: 1622.

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1: 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Have a good night to you both. 6-247.

0: 2 Baker units entering a possible ready I-25 mile post 161 southbound Premier Silver Chevy with plate tags, male driver, possible license of Edward Frank John 14, speeding over 90 miles an hour, cutting through traffic, drifting off the road and almost hitting the guardrail. Those unable to maintain lanes. Driver RP thinks possible ETOH, no longer has visual, not rolling design, time 1650.
1: Level 2 Baker 20.
0: 2 Baker 20.
1: Southbound of the 155, what was the time lapse on that?
0: Maybe 2 minutes.
1: I copy. You can identify.
0: 1650.
2: Copy. I'll send somebody over there to take a look, but you can go ahead and show me clear.
0: Copy, thank you, 1651.
1: Hello, BN670.
0: BN670.
1: Off duty, have a great remainder.
0: Copy, thank you, sir. UFL 1651. 2 Baker 25.
1: You also attached me to that already.
0: 1651.

0: Two-baker 20 and two-baker 25. That plate is coming back on a 2026 Chevy Silverado, gray in color, and an address on Highland Ranch.
1: 29, copy.
0: 16, pitch 2.

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1: Edward 8.
0: Highway 24, DE 293, hotel room, Edward Ocean, Ida, Zebra 21, it's going to be a black team. Hello, S84. S84.
2: Alright, those codes have the vehicle to no holds, lane back open, citation to driver 1. And you can make 2 at 20 primary of it.
1: Copy, 6353. Two Edward Hinton, the license plate comes back clear, 2024, Jeep Grand Cherokee, dark green in color, expiration 726, print 1654.

0: they gonna aim?
1: I mean,
0: yes, sir. Just be advised. We're getting reports of a rollover accident near Highway 115 and Wilderness Road. Sounds like it's going to be a rollover.
1: Public 2 to 8 drivers in the call for clearance.
0: 656.

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1: Hey, go ahead.
0: Yes, sir, both your parties are clear, valid, on call radar.
1: Copy. All of you clear, report taken, and rush the crash to 113.
0: 1704.

0: trouble to Baker 20.
1: To Baker 20.
0: Oh, you just fixed it. Never mind. I was going to say you attached me to 19 still.
1: Copy, yeah, I fixed it. 17-06.

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1: Yeah, I'll be

0: Shoemaker 25. Do you have an ETA?
1: I'm sure I get there in 10. I'm going to.
0: Copy, 6 7 2.

0: Green units entering a radius, going to be I-25, milepost 153 southbound, silver Honda Accord, weaving, cutting others off, drove on the shoulder. Plate is Frank Charles Tom, George 32. RP no longer has visual, but is flying to sign, time 1732.
1: Bravo to Baker 20, northbound at the 157, out of position for that.
0: 1713.
2: Bravo, F-93, clear.

0: 2B3 unit turning road rage, I-25 mile post 162 northbound. Premier red Mercedes SUV driving high rate of speed, almost hit the RP. RP swerved under the shoulder to not get hit. Plate is Boy Boy King Union 71, unknown state. RP is slowing, no longer has visual. Time lapse is going to be about 6 minutes. Time 1750.
1: On scene, we'll be northbound 115, just off the holding this truck.
0: 1750.
1: I was 93, 1035.
0: Go ahead.
1: Highway 24 at the 284, Alvarado, 773-1664. Sorry, that's the Colorado temporary.
0: 1716.

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1: Yes, 84.
0: Yes, ma'am, I'll be on duty, and thank you for all of your help today.
1: Yes, 84, I copy. Thank you. Have a great night. 1717.

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1: Continue to 20.
0: 50 westbound at the 303. 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

0: copy. That plate comes back clear in 1970 at Plymouth, dust or white in color, expiration 11 of 26.
1: Infinity, not injury.

Forest Service 2470 in the line, that plate comes back clear. 2021 Ford F-150 white in color, expiration 5 of 26 at 1721.

0: Provost Unit 20, and just to confirm, that plate was Frank Victor, Tom 3-2.
1: Confirm, that's what I have.
0: I copy. I have a VIN when you're ready.
1: Copy, go ahead.
2: Could be 1 Frank Tom, 8 William 2, Boy Tom 1, Sam Edward David, 156. 26, and it should be on a gray Ford F-250.

0: 2020, I'm getting clear on the record, and through Venus Assisted is coming back on a 2025 F-250 pickup.
1: Yeah, that matches what we have. That doesn't fix the registration problem. Let me talk to him.
0: Copy, 7223.
2: Public 93, can you copy driver?

0: Yeah. Oh, sorry,
1: buddy. Captain Houston, holding Colorado. Last of Emerson, Edward, Mary, Edward, Robert, Sam, Ocean, Nora. First of Tom, Ida, Adam, Nora, Nora, Adam. Middle initial of David. Date of birth 11/14 of 05. And break further.
0: Gotcha.
1: Driver told me she's on probation. Sure, you're gonna have to make notification. I want to do some checking to figure out why she hasn't gotten her plate yet, so I'm not sure if it's a result of citation or a warning.
0: Okay, she's kind of been clear for me, but she's suspended insurance termination, so I'm in the process of confirming that one.
1: If you would, she showed me current proof of insurance and her SR-21, so I'll do some checking on that. Can you send off to DMV to check the VIN to see if there's another set of plates registered to it?
0: Sure, I'm just sitting down. Is this the 773 plate? Is that right?
1: Abram, yep, sorry about that. It's on a black Chevy track showing expired in October.
0: Okay, let me send off. I'll see what they say. 7025.
2: Highway 50 westbound, Mopolis 339, plate out of Colorado, 837-9017, on a blue Chevy.
1: Hey, last of Salinas, Sam, Adam, Lincoln, Ida, Nora, Adam, Sam, first of Joshua, John, Ocean, Sam, Henry, Union, Adam, middle initial Lee, 4/1/83.
0: I have 1726.
2: Pueblo 2/20, can you copy my driver?
0: 2/20, good.
2: Made a mail out of Florida. Last of William Edward Nora, Ida Nora George Edward Robert. First of John Ocean Nora, middle of David. Date of birth is going to be 6/18/1965.
0: I copy, semi. Clear valid adult rail restricted corrective lenses. What's your 1/4 series?
1: I copy, I'll be on our road.
0: Copy, break. Do you see 19 going traffic?
2: Sorry about that. I'll be off duty. You have a great man. Thanks for...
0: Off duty, so you have a great one as well. 1727. S93,
1: Bobo. S93, good.
0: Okay, the dates for the suspension are in the call. I'm still waiting on the plate info, so they can all, you know.
1: All right, thank you.
0: Thank you, sir. 1727. Actually, S93, I just got it. Info is in the call as well for that. They say it's on a 2024 Chevrolet Trax. Hopefully that matches. The VIN they have ends in 3107.
1: Copy. That does match. Is there a second set of plates attached to it?
0: Actually, tell me one. Let me... They gave me the 7731664. That helps.
1: Abram, that's what's on the car. Party has said that she's been issued a set of steel plates, but hasn't been able to pick them up yet from DMV.
0: Okay, 1728. Touch on cars, I'm an aggressive driver. I-25 from the 156 southbound. The vehicle swerving, unable to maintain lanes. I've hit the several times. I'm going for about 20 miles. Unknown driver description, occupied times 1. Gold, silver, 4-runner, green plate, Adam George, Victor Paul. 9-1. And again, I-25 from the 156. 10 miles, approximately 1 minute. Here's at 1728.
2: Last name Hart, first name Barbara, date of birth 08/19/03, female out of Colorado.
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0: that. I'll keep you posted, though.
1: I appreciate that. If you would, just checking to see if they have issued a second set of plates, even if they haven't been activated yet.
0: Right, I understand. That's why I figured I'd send that one, see what they give me. I'll keep you posted.
1: Copy.
0: Yeah, 1729.
2: Hello, 3825, my driver's called for it.
0: 3825, copy, 1729.

0: Tiger 25, are you ready to copy info? Is this party long? Okay, looks like he's got some kind of protection order. He's a restrained. Other than that, party is coming back. I show valid adult radio restricted correctional lenses. Oh, looks like a 9-2 series.
1: Copy, thanks.
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1: 1731.
0: 208-275.
1: 208, go ahead. Highway 24, 280, Colorado. Edward Mary Frank Henry, 62, Community Grace, Colorado.
0: I copy 1731. 208, run on the plate. Am I clear? I show valid 2002 Chevrolet pickup, tan and color. It is 1731.

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1: Four Stars 2470, go ahead.
0: Clear verbal. Could you email me the return for the subject and the vehicle when you get a sec?
1: Okay. I'm not sure if we have your email. Can you call in, or I can try and call you? I got some timer.
0: Yes, sir, I'll give you a call in a sec.
1: Sounds good, 1733.

0: 33, Bubba.
1: Yes, 93, good.
0: Okay, DMV advise, no registration, no plates, title only, and then it says plate Edward Murray Frank Tom 42 reverse on October 27th of 2025. I put that info on the call in case you need it for your purposes.
1: I appreciate that, thank you. And to confirm, you said she's not showing on your end on probation.
0: No, she came out clear.
1: I appreciate that. I'll be on a citation and proof of service.
0: Okay, 7254.

0: Public Unity. My driver's been called. Not holding.
1: Charity, I did copy. On a sensitive phone. Charity, party came back clear. Show valid adult regulars on 06.
0: Copy, thank you.
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1: Today is 14.
0: You can be clear of the Walmart office. I have SAD and Rice says with me.
1: Copy 1741.

0: Roger, you're 19.
1: Please. 19, go ahead.
0: Did you still want to be attached to this road rage?
1: No, you can go ahead and clear me. Thank you.
0: Copy, 7249. Are you still going to be on your TCR?
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0: Copy, thank you, 7249.
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0: 285.
1: Highway 50, mile post 337, eastbound. Westbound, Playa, Colorado, 700, Queen, William, on a black Toyota.

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